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6: Skies will be partly cloudy tonight with lows in the lower 40s. For Friday, we're partly sunny with a 30% chance of rain, mainly late day and in our southern communities. Highs will make it to 63. Partly sunny with a 30% chance of showers on Saturday. Highs will make it near 70. And for Sunday, we're partly to mostly cloudy with a 40% chance of rain and highs near 60 degrees. I'm WSBT 22 meteorologist Abby Wepler.

0: Hello and good evening. Welcome to your Throwback Thursday night, the 7th of May. Do not forget Mother's Day is this Sunday. Remind me to not forget my sister's birthday is this Sunday as well. What are you doing for Mother's Day? I'm so glad that you are here with me tonight, spending this night with me. I'm going to be here to take your calls and share your stories all night long. Come on in and make yourself at home. You're listening to Delilah.
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0: A throwback Thursday night underway. Time to reminisce. Throwback Thursday nights where we think about yesteryear, when we think about when we were graduating from high school, when our kids were graduating from high school. Now it's our grandkids graduating from high school. If you've got any kids graduating in the next few weeks, I know there's a lot of memories, a lot of reminiscing, a little nostalgia creeping into your heart. And I am here to encourage all those sweet feelings, all those sweet emotions. If you've got a dedication you'd like to make to a young man or woman you are so proud of, 1-888-633-5452. The number to call to brag on your graduating senior or your college graduate, whoever's graduating, call me and tell me about them. We'll be back. You're listening to Delilah. 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It's delicious. 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Luckily, I got Tide. It's boosted to be cleaner, whiter, brighter, and fresher versus Tide Simply. I notice such a difference in the clean that I wear, whatever I want now while I'm cooking. Try Tide. It's boosted. If it's got to be clean, it's got to be Tide.
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3: Skies will be partly cloudy tonight with lows in the lower 40s. For Friday, we're partly sunny with a 30% chance of rain, mainly late day and in our southern communities. Highs will make it to 63. Partly sunny with a 30% chance of showers on Saturday. Highs will make it near 70. And for Sunday, we're partly to mostly cloudy with a 40% chance of rain and highs near 60 degrees. I'm WSBT 22 meteorologist Abby Wepler.

0: Did you have a good day today? Did you get a lot accomplished? Did you spend some time with someone fascinating, someone inspiring, somebody who has been through so much grief, so much trauma, and come out on the other side? And now their heart is healing. And instead of just running forward into life with all that goodness, they are stopping and reaching back with the hand out to help others who might be hurting as badly as they once did. They stop, they turn around, they said, "Hey, let me help you navigate. I've been there. I've done that. I've made those bad choices. I'm healing now. You can too. Here's how I did it. Maybe that'll help you." Have you ever met someone like that? Are you someone like that? I hope so. I'm glad you've stopped by here tonight. I'm going to be sharing your stories all night long. 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
15: Skies will be partly cloudy tonight with lows in the lower 40s. For Friday, we're partly sunny with a 30% chance of rain, mainly late day and in our southern communities. Highs will make it to 63. Partly sunny with a 30% chance of showers on Saturday. Highs will make it near 70. And for Sunday, we're partly to mostly cloudy with a 40% chance of rain and highs near 60 degrees. I'm WSBT 22 meteorologist Abby Wepler.

0: 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They're the people that surround you, the people you are blessed with. 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
10: Skies will be partly cloudy tonight with lows in the lower 40s. For Friday, we're partly sunny with a 30% chance of rain, mainly late day and in our southern communities. Highs will make it to 63. Partly sunny with a 30% chance of showers on Saturday. Highs will make it near 70. And for Sunday, we're partly to mostly cloudy with a 40% chance of rain and highs near 60 degrees. I'm WSBT 22 meteorologist Abby Weffler.

0: keeping you company on this Thursday night. Thank you for joining us. I've been waiting for you. I am here every night to take your calls, to share your stories, to play songs that hopefully will touch your heart in a very real way. That's what this show is all about. It's not about politics. It's not about name calling. There is just too much insanity going on in the world. Too much name calling. Too much hatred. Hatred for our fellow man. I don't get it. I don't get it. When you can choose love or choose anger and hate, why not choose love? Why not choose love? That's what this show is about, encouraging you to put the anger away, to get rid of it, to expunge it from your spirit, from your heart, from your mind, and to focus on love, on loving one another, on being kind, on being considerate, on being respectful. What happened to that? I'm glad you are here with us tonight as we do our best to be kind to you. You're listening to Delilah.
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It's time for you to kick off your shoes, sit back and relax and enjoy the music. 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We're going to talk heart to heart. We're going to share what's going on in our lives, and we're going to find the perfect song just for you.

0: Earlier, I mentioned Mother's Day is coming up on Sunday, and hopefully you have a wonderful mom to celebrate. But if that's not the case, if God has called your mom home, or maybe you never had a wonderful mom, and your heart still hurts over that truth, I know that hurts bad. I don't think there's any wound in our soul that affects us for as long as it affects us when our mothers did not love us or care for us. So I hope that that is not the case. But if it is, and if your mom was emotionally unavailable, was not there for you, whatever, I hope that this show helps in some small way to heal that hole in your heart. I'm going to be here for you, sharing your requests and dedications and sharing your stories and encouraging you all night long. You're listening to the Lila. 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One example, an older woman alone in Israel, Esther. 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
22: Skies will be partly cloudy tonight with lows in the lower 40s. For Friday, we're partly sunny with a 30% chance of rain, mainly late day and in our southern communities. Highs will make it to 63. Partly sunny with a 30% chance of showers on Saturday. Highs will make it near 70. And for Sunday, we're partly to mostly cloudy with a 40% chance of rain and highs near 60 degrees. I'm WSBT 22 meteorologist Abby Wepler.

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0: It's John Tesh Radio Show, and from our dating and relationship files, nights on the couch with your partner watching NCIS or Survivor can actually be good for your relationship, according to Professor of Human Development, Dr. Timothy Loving. He says watching a show together creates a shared memory. It may not be as exhilarating as vacationing together, but if you do it regularly, it can help you bond just as much. The key, he says, is to talk about what you're watching and how you feel about it. And Dr. Loving says talking about what might happen on the next episode and planning to watch it together increases your sense of long-term commitment.
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0: And just ahead, you want to crush your next big goal? 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

0: If you're running a 10K, a half marathon, or a full marathon, your family and friends cheering you on is great, right? But the single best motivator for running a race or accomplishing anything is you. Research in the journal Applied Sports Psychology has now found that athletes who were internally motivated accomplished more than those who were driven by external motivation, pressure, or guilt. Outside pressure can help get people get started, but they're quicker to give up when things get hard. Intrinsic motivation involves doing something for the joy it brings or the feeling of accomplishment. Extrinsic motivation is doing something for an external reward, money or gold medal, or even the pride it'll bring your family. But in real life, we now know the highest achievers tend to be driven by intrinsic motivation. So set a goal that aligns with your inner values and enjoy the process of accomplishing it.
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0: And coming up, GLP-1 drugs like Ozempic are helping millions of people lose weight. But once the weight is gone, something is left behind. Loose skin. In a moment, I'll tell you what doctors are seeing. Stand by.

0: course, you know GLP-1 medications like Ozempic are helping people lose weight, but a lot of folks are left with loose skin, as you might imagine, and plastic surgeons say they're seeing a surge in patients who want that sagging skin removed. According to the American Society of Plastic Surgeons, 20% of GLP patients have already undergone plastic surgery related to weight loss, and another 39% are considering it. Dr. Holly Lofton is an obesity medicine specialist at NYU Langone Health. She says when fat shrinks, the skin has nowhere to go. And after your mid-20s, your skin is much less likely to rebound. And it's not just a vanity issue. Loose skin causes rashes, infections, hygiene challenges, and difficulty exercising. There's also a real mental toll, apparently. Research links excess loose skin to higher depression rates, and some patients report feeling less confident after weight loss than before. Unfortunately, surgery is the only real option. Firming creams, collagen supplements, and ultrasound therapy don't do much. Building muscle can help because it can fill some of the space left by fat loss. But if somebody loses 100 pounds or more, surgery like a tummy tuck, arm lift, or lower body lift is the only proven solution for excess loose skin.
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0: All right, here we go with a simple but useful, powerful tip, trick to keep your spending under control.
1: Oh.
0: You go to the ATM and you take out 50s instead of 20s. I used to have friends in college like this. They never paid for anything.
1: Right.
0: Economists call it the denomination effect. When we have smaller bills, we're more likely to spend them on little stuff mm-hmm. here and there. But if we're carrying around a $50 bill, we're less likely to break it to buy a coffee. So if you want to cut down on incidental purchases, carry bigger bills. I do this to Mom. I do this to Connie.
1: Oh, I can't pay for it. I only have 100.
0: I always have the 50s.
1: Yeah. look, this is... I mean, first of all, half the places I go don't even take cash anymore. So this, I don't know if I can use this half the time. But I will say there is that psychological effect of I have a bunch of big bills in my wallet. I don't want to break it to buy something incidental. It's just that one extra bit of pause that keeps me from buying just, you know, the dumbest thing. I don't need that keychain. I'm fine. I got enough stuff. So I don't need to buy that tchotchke when I'm checking out. No. I just buy the stuff that I want because I don't want to break that big bill, that Ulysses S. Grant bill.
0: How do your kids feel about cold hard cash?
1: Oh, they like it. Yeah. I mean, we're pretty. Neither my wife nor I are Luddites, meaning we embrace technology, but we keep our kids away from screens as much as possible. So most of their experiences with cold hard cash.
0: Yeah.
2: 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Whatever the song evokes, that's how I feel.
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6: Cloudy skies with rain showers and some thunderstorms early, but temperatures eventually drop to the upper 40s to near 50. I'm WSBT 22's Lynette Grant.

0: Welcome back to Intelligence for Your Life, and we all know that breastfeeding has many health benefits for infants. It lowers a baby's risk of having asthma or allergies, and babies who are breastfed, they have fewer ear infections, respiratory illnesses, and bouts of diarrhea. But here's a strange side effect of breastfeeding for moms. It makes them more likely to have more kids. This is according to the latest research from Cornell University. They found that new moms who breastfed their babies for the first 5 months or more ended up having more children overall and had higher odds of having three or more children compared to women who breastfed for a shorter length of time or didn't breastfeed at all. The researchers say breastfeeding doesn't cause women to have more children, but when women can successfully breastfeed for 5 months or more, it means their bodies are in great shape to conceive again. It's also a sign that they have the support of a spouse or flexible work options that are helpful to new moms, allowing them to breastfeed for longer and help them to have larger families in the long run.
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0: My name is John Tesh. This is Intelligence for Your Life. We now know what happens when you and I order pizza through an app or online when we're not talking to anybody. According to the journal Management Science, people consume more calories and spend much more money, and we order more toppings and more extras like breadsticks or hot wings. I'm so guilty of this. I actually order extra pizza usually. It's because we don't feel the same guilt or embarrassment when the transaction is anonymous through an app versus talking to another human being in person or on the phone. We also order more complicated pizzas, half meatball, half anchovy, double cheese with pineapple. And those extra toppings add up to extra calories, of course. To be specific, the study found online orders came with 14% more special instructions like combining or dividing toppings and had 5% more calories than phone orders. I bet it's more than that. Duke University economics professor Dr. Ryan McDivitt led the research. Don't miss this. He says it's good news for restaurants because they're making more money, but if we want to avoid overindulging, we should stick to placing orders over the phone with a human.
1: Intelligence for Your Life with John Tesh.
0: And coming up, forget everything you know about the midlife crisis. I'm going to tell you why researchers say for most people, middle age is actually one of the happiest chapters of their lives.

0: So the midlife crisis may be more myth than reality, say the experts. Researchers are now saying the idea that people have an emotional collapse in middle age is overblown. So a survey found that about 15% of people reported having a midlife crisis. But when Arizona State researchers did a long-term study tracking people through their middle-aged years, their well-being steadily increased. What researchers actually found was that middle-aged people peaked in self-acceptance, relationship satisfaction, and meaning. They had better emotional regulation and the ability to overcome adversity rather than spiral in it. And a separate study from the University of Buffalo found people who scored highest in well-being by late midlife were usually those who'd faced the most adversity earlier in their lives. I agree with this. That said, midlife stress is real. It's not all sunshine and flowers. The biggest challenges are caregiving for aging parents while raising kids, having to make career transitions, and financial pressure. It can all pile up. But this is the takeaway from researchers. Middle age isn't a crisis waiting to happen. And for most people, happiness doesn't dip, it rises. All good news.
1: Intelligence for your life.
0: And coming up, when you take off your socks, do you ever notice that they leave a mark or an indent on your legs? It's usually harmless, but doctors say sometimes it's worth paying attention to. I'm going to tell you when to ignore it and when to call your doctor. Next.

0: Question for you from our health files. When you take your socks off at night, do they leave an indentation on your leg? Most of us don't think twice about this, and in most cases, it's no big deal. Doctors say sock marks are very common, especially if you sit all day or you're on your feet for hours, because gravity causes fluid to settle in your lower legs, and your socks just leave a temporary dent. But here's when you want to pay attention. First, if you're noticing swelling in your legs even without the socks, or symptoms like aching, heaviness, or visible veins, that could point to a vascular issue. But the biggest red flag is asymmetry. Now listen, if the marks only appear on one leg or are significantly worse on one side, we want you to see your doctor because our bodies like to be symmetrical. So when one side is different, that's usually a sign something is off. That kind of swelling can be linked to heart or kidney problems, especially if you also have shortness of breath, by the way. But sock marks alone usually aren't a sign of anything serious. Bottom line, if the marks go away quickly, you're probably fine. If something feels off or keeps getting worse, that's your cue to get checked out. Do it.
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2: Core Conversations with Natalie Baggio is a new podcast from Corewell Health Southwest Michigan. 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

0: Gib, I need to get your opinion on this because I'm just going to state the fact here, but there's no reasoning from the folks that do the Gallup poll. They found recently that 47% of college students are saying they've thought about changing their major due to AI. Why do you think that is?
1: I mean, I think jobs are certain sectors that used to be really important parts of our economy, pillars, are disappearing very quickly because of AI.
0: Yeah, okay.
1: So entry-level programmers are going. That's one area where there is not a lot of hiring going on. And so I think a lot of people are like, well, maybe computers, while they may be the future, I don't know that I have a role there anymore. And I think there's another element, which is when you go to college, now more than ever, it's really about learning how to think and how to discern. And so you want to find a major that's not necessarily about learning how to do something. Instead, it's about learning how to think and to think more humanely than how a computer can think. Therefore, I bet you're going to see a lot more people switching over to like philosophy and humanities majors where they have to learn how to think as opposed to what to do.
0: I think that's a good explanation for sure.
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7: Cloudy skies with rain showers and some thunderstorms early, but temperatures eventually drop to the upper 40s to near 50. I'm WSBT 22's Lynette Grant.

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4: 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Let's talk about you, me, and hot sauce. Neurologist Dr. Alan Hirsch from the Smell and Taste Treatment and Research Foundation tells us the same part of the brain, the limbic lobe, is responsible for both personality traits and food preference. So, here's what a spicy food preference reveals about a person's personality. Ready? Dr. Hirsch says people who love spicy food are more likely to have what's called a type T personality. The T stands for thrill-seeking. According to Dr. Hirsch, people who prefer spicy foods like the endorphin rush they give. So they typically like roller coasters and haunted houses and taking risks. Dr. Hirsch says people who go for milder stuff, they prefer the safety and security of a solid relationship. What do you think? Do you see yourself in this story? Maybe a spouse, a friend? Facebook.com/John Tesh. Let me know.
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0: Welcome to the John Tesh Radio Show, Intelligence for Your Life. And did you know seemingly small and insignificant amounts of movement matter greatly? The Journal of the American Heart Association tells us just 5 extra minutes of exercise will help lower blood pressure. And the daily decision to take the stairs can also have a big impact. Research shows you burn about 20 times more calories going upstairs than walking on flat ground. Even going downstairs, you burn roughly 5 times more calories because of the muscles being worked to slow your body's descent, especially my large and tall body. And don't worry if you need to hold the handrails going up or down. The Journal of Applied Physiology says by getting your arms involved, you maximize the muscle mass used and increase your power output.
1: Intelligence for Your Life. It's free, you know.
0: Coming up, I'll tell you why listing the right hobby on your resume can help you land the job. But one popular pastime might actually hurt your chances. So I'm going to tell you which hobbies to list and which ones to skip next.

0: You know, the common wisdom has been, unless you're fresh out of school, you shouldn't include your hobbies on your resume. But now that thinking is changing. Business Insider saying an interesting hobby can make you stand out and showcase your personality. So here are some good hobbies to add to your resume, and one you should skip. First, endurance sports. Competing in marathons, half marathons, or cycling shows you're motivated, driven, and committed. And those are desirable qualities for almost any role. Also, list team sports or any coaching you do, even if it's your kid's little league team. That shows you work well with others and have leadership qualities. And competitive sports are particularly appealing for corporate and sales jobs. It shows you are goal-driven. Listing a musical instrument you play is also good. Learning to play an instrument requires focus, dedication, and discipline. You should also mention volunteer work. But here's the hobby you shouldn't list on your resume. Reading. Surprised? Yeah, me too. While it's true that people who read tend to be smarter, it's not unique. Almost everybody in the world reads. Plus, highlighting your passion for books can make you look like a loner. And today, employers want team players. There you go.
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0: And coming up, do you know somebody who's constantly negative? I'm going to share expert advice on how to handle this without losing your mind. And what to do if that negative person is you.

0: Don't you know we all have that one person in our lives who seems to see the bad in everything? And while it's tempting to say, just look on the bright side, that can often backfire. Do you know the feeling? It can make people feel dismissed, even ashamed, for having normal emotions like stress, anger, or sadness. Therapist Tina Gilbertson wrote the book Constructive Wallowing, How to Beat Bad Feelings by Letting Yourself Have Them. She says, just listen. And instead of trying to fix the problem, reflect what you hear. Say something like, ooh, it sounds like you're really frustrated, or that must feel overwhelming. That kind of validation alone can help somebody feel heard, and sometimes that's all they need. But you need to protect your own mood, by the way. Negativity, it can be contagious because we naturally mirror other people's emotions. So limit how long you stay in those conversations or how often you engage with them, because you can care about somebody without carrying their stress. And if you're the one feeling stuck in a negative loop, focus on the basics. Sleep, exercise especially, that works for me. And connection. Spending time with calm, positive people will help reset your mind. And by the way, gratitude works as well. Lots of data supporting this. Over time, gratitude can actually retrain your brain to notice what's going right, not just what's going wrong.
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3: Core Conversations with Natalie Baggio is a new podcast from Corewell Health Southwest Michigan. 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

0: All right, folks, in your car, at home, wherever you are, I'd love for you to answer this. You can either contact me, john@tesh.com, or answer in your head if you'd like. I'd like to get Gibbs' opinion, too. We now know, according to Pew Research, 12% of people still have their best friend from elementary school. That's low. That's pretty low.
1: I mean, I am really close to the guys that I went to high school with.
0: I know. It's great. And you have these text groups, right?
1: Yes, we have multiple group chats, different permutations. We're talking all the time. It's very enjoyable. And one of my best friends to this day is my friend Eli, and we were best friends in kindergarten. We're still friends today.
0: That's so great.
1: And we check in, you check in with these people for they are witnesses to your whole life. They know you in a way that very few other people have a chance to know you. I love this. I hope
0: some people don't feel comfortable with that, though.
1: Right.
0: They don't want that person around.
1: Sure. But I like it. I like to have somebody know where I've come from. I absolutely respect people who may not want to relive their past.
0: Yeah, that's me.
1: That's
0: why you were laughing.
1: We all got it.
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2: Cloudy skies with rain showers and some thunderstorms early, but temperatures eventually drop to the upper 40s to near 50. I'm WSBT 22's Lynette.

0: I'm guessing that you have a camera on your phone. Everybody does, right? So why are sales of instant cameras surging? Sales of Polaroid-style instant cameras were up a full 30% last year, and they're expected to jump another 30% this year. So why are people interested in Instamatics again? Tech columnist Joanna Stern says nostalgia is one reason. You know, the younger generation likes anything that's a throwback, but that's not the only reason. It's because a lot of people think we've lost the art of photography. I would agree. Every picture on your cell phone can be put through a filter or fixed with an app in a few clicks. People are craving authenticity these days. Also, people want their pictures to last, because when you take them on your phone, they may never leave your phone. But when a picture is printed right away, then you have a tangible, lasting memory of something. Love it.
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0: All right, time for some random rapid-fire intelligence. First, only 3% of the North American population has ever eaten Jell-O. But a gelatin dessert can help promote sleep. It has an amino acid that relaxes the brain and nervous system. Also, did you know that 60% of bridesmaids hate their dresses? This is intelligence for your life.

0: 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And check this out. Did you know when it comes to eating, we don't like tables anymore on average? Fewer than 1 out of 5 people eat at the kitchen or dining room table once a week. But according to the Journal of Consumer Research, food actually tastes better when we're sitting down at a table. It's because standing or walking puts physical stress on your body in a way that blunts your ability to taste. How about that? The force of gravity pushes blood to the lower parts of the body, reducing our sensory sensitivity. And not only is our sense of taste dulled, it also affects our perception of how hot or cold the food is. That makes foods less satisfying. So to feel more satisfied by the foods you eat and enjoy them more, and ultimately eat less, by the way, sit down when you're eating.
1: Intelligence for Your Life with John Tesh.
0: And coming up from our health and wellness files, forget fancy fitness trackers. Just try carrying something heavy. In a moment, I'll share a simple test that can reveal a whole lot about your health. Stand by.

0: right, my friends, here we go with a way to gauge your fitness level and your health. It's called the carry test. It involves carrying 75% of your body weight for a full minute. Yikes. For somebody who weighs 150 pounds, that would mean carrying about 112 pounds. So Pete McCall is an exercise physiologist. He says being able to carry 75% of your weight is an indicator of muscular grip and core strength. And having strong muscles promotes what's called your health span. That's the amount of lifespan that you spend in good health and free from disease. I like it, health span. If you can't carry 75% of your weight, start practicing by carrying 30% while walking for 30 seconds and then work up to a minute. Once you can do that, increase the weight you're carrying little by little. Now, this carry test is more than a way to assess your health. It will improve your health. When you carry something heavy, every step you take activates your core muscles, stabilizing your spine. It also helps your posture because you automatically have to stand up straight with your body in the proper alignment.
1: IFYL, intelligence for your life.
0: And coming up, my least favorite food on earth, raw liver, is the latest health trend going viral online. And a registered dietitian says there's real nutrition behind the hype, but also some risks. Stand by.

0: In case you haven't heard, the latest health trend making the rounds online is eating raw liver, and yes, it's as intense as it sounds. Influencers are calling it a superfood, even a replacement for supplements. And to be fair, there's some truth here. Registered dietitian Shyla Cadigan says beef liver is one of the most nutrient-dense foods on the planet. It's packed with vitamin B12, vitamin A, folate, iron, zinc, copper, selenium, and choline. You only need a small amount to get significant nutrition, and eating it raw makes it easier to absorb those vitamins. In fact, doctors once used liver to treat serious vitamin deficiencies before we had modern medicine. But eating it raw comes with real risks. Any raw meat can carry bacteria that leads to foodborne illness. And there's another concern people don't talk about enough. You can get too much of a good thing. Liver is extremely high in vitamin A and copper, and if you eat too much or eat it too often, it can be toxic. Experts say if you're going to eat liver, it's safer if it's cooked and in small portions. Because liver can be a nutritional powerhouse, but you really don't need raw liver.
1: 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And once more again with Marco before noon. 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

0: Dave, I've had this experience before, but the headline here is the chatbot you're using is probably kissing up to you. Is a yes man.
1: Yeah.
0: A new study from Stanford found chatbots validate user behavior 49% more often than humans do. It's true even when a human is asking AI about harmful or illegal actions. Chatbots still validate users 47% of the time. Yeah, go for it. Great idea.
1: This is where it's really important how you, if you're going to communicate, if you're going to use AI as a tool, I'll say one thing. Make sure that AI is being is a tool for you, not something that's taking over your thinking. Don't allow it to do all of that work for you. Use it as a tool. Secondly, you've got to be really aware of how you are asking the AI questions, because exactly what you're saying, it will respond in the affirmative no matter what. One of my favorite categories of online content right now are people talking to AI in different ways, getting it to contradict itself or getting it to hallucinate, which is what their word for errors in factual information, by just suggesting to the AI that it can do it or it should do it. And it's it ends up with some very funny circumstances.
0: My most successful conversations are when I say, play devil's advocate.
1: Yeah.
0: You know?
1: Yeah, you have to ask it to be a contrarian.
0: Yep.
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9: Cloudy skies with rain showers and some thunderstorms early, but temperatures eventually drop to the upper 40s to near 50. I'm WSBT 22's Lynette Grant.

0: All right, my friends, here we go. 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
0: 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Hey, my intelligent friends, you like me? Are you in the procrastination club? I have found the best way to stop procrastinating so you and I can do this together. Experts say do whatever you're dreading as early in the day as possible. That's as simple as they can present it. Do whatever you're dreading as early in the day as possible, whether it's having a difficult conversation, finishing mind-numbing work reports, or cleaning out the garage. According to the journal Psychological Science, who studied this, once you take care of a task you're dreading, you'll feel like you can do anything, which can give you a huge energy boost and improve your mood for the rest of the day. Plus, mulling over things you need to do, it's stressful. You can't stop thinking about it. So get your worst task out of the way to reduce stress, and you'll thank me.
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8: Good morning, I'm Jim Irizarry. Here's today's top trending stories on Sunny 101.5. Police have identified the woman who died after an officer-related shooting Wednesday in South Bend as Hannah Obereg of South Bend. Police were called to the area of Portage and Cleveland just before 3:15 after a mother requested a welfare check for her 25-year-old daughter who was having a medical episode. Officers located Obereg at the Phillips 66 just before 3:30. 2 minutes later, police said they received a call of shots fired. Indiana State Police are handling the investigation. This was one of two officer-involved shootings in the area on Wednesday. Police have identified the suspect who died in an officer-involved shooting in Cass County as 46-year-old Tony Artuzzi of Edwardsburg. That shooting happened after an armed break-in and a fire at a nearby home. Police said they later received a call about Artuzzi being near Pine Lake Street and Harris Street. That's where an exchange of gunfire happened and reportedly left Artuzzi unresponsive. He later died from his injuries. The incident remains under investigation. The South Bend Cubs once again came out on top against the Lansing Lugnuts on Thursday night at Four Winds Field, winning by a 9-2 score. Playing through a 90-minute rain delay, the Cubs blew the game open in the middle innings, taking a 3-0 series lead into the weekend. The series continues tonight at 7:05 on Sports Radio WSBT. Michael Conforto went 3-for-3 with a homer and two RBIs. Shota Imanaga pitched 6 innings of one-run ball. The Chicago Cubs extended their winning streak to 9 games with an 8-3 win over the Cincinnati Reds. Chicago visits the Texas Rangers for a weekend series starting tonight. The Detroit Tigers and Chicago White Sox were both off last night. The Tigers are in Kansas City this weekend to take on the Royals, while the White Sox host the Seattle Mariners. Stay up to date on all things trending with our daily on-demand podcast at sunny1015.com.
9: Partly sunny skies today, a few scattered showers through the day as well. High temperatures at 63. I'm Chief Meteorologist Carrie Pujol.
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15: 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Good morning. I think we are all ready for the weekend. It's the Sunny Morning Show for your Friday morning. I am Mark McGill. Sunshine, today's high 63, 44 now, and the Thompson Twins, Hold Me Now, on the Sunny Morning Show.

Ohio Smith Stargazing on Sunny 101.5 with the best variety of the 80s, 90s, and today. It's 5:43, 17 away from 6. Good morning, TGIF. It's the Sunny Morning Show. And I am Mark McGill. Hope you have a really good weekend. Sunshine. Today's high 63. Sunshine 70 tomorrow. Then a chance of rain for Mother's Day in the high of 45. 44 right now. Here's kind of a weird story. South African police captured a large crocodile they suspected of eating a man and found a lot of concerning things in its stomach. The beast was airlifted to a facility so it could be examined. Besides the remains of the man, this is for real, by the way. All right, guy gets eaten. I didn't even hear about this. In South Africa, guy gets eaten by a crocodile. They catch the crocodile. They take it for essentially an autopsy. Inside the crocodile's stomach, besides the remains of the man, they found 6 pairs of sandals in its digestive system. Now, police are checking to see if anybody else could have fallen victim to the hungry croc. Isn't that weird, right? Crocodile eats a dude. They catch the crocodile. They check out the crocodile's stomach. They find what's left of the dude, and then they find 6 pairs of sandals. Wonder if any of those sandals were Crocs. I don't know. Seems like a fair question to me, right? 5:45, 5:45, and Madonna, Open Your Heart on the Sunny Morning Show. 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

0: Tom Petty won't back down on Sunny 101.5 with the best variety of the 80s, 90s, and today at 5:51, 9 away from 6. Good morning. Happy Friday. TGIF. What's up? How are you? It's the Sunny Morning Show, and I am Mark McGill. Hope you have a great weekend. Sunshine today. High around 63, 44 right now. Got this on the text line a few minutes ago from Kevin. Breaking news. Count Chocula, the Stay Puft Marshmallow Man, and the Teddy Grahams Bear have all perished in a fire. We'll have s'more at 11. Kevin, I love that. Hold on. Hang on, Kevin. That deserves this. Hold on. You know, Kevin took the time to send me a text. Kevin, you get one of these, baby. Hold on. Here we go. There you go. It's 5:52. Anthony Ondo, a senior studying sustainable business at Chatham University in Pittsburgh, has found a creative solution to the problem of college tuition. He keeps bees and sells their honey. He manages dozens of hives at locations across Pennsylvania, including two on his own campus. And he harvests honey twice a year. He sells the honey to local cafes and businesses and says he turned a profit from day one. He also finds spots for new hives by offering landowners honey as payment, building a network of hosts while keeping his overhead low. He emphasizes local honey's benefits and uses the business to educate others about beekeeping and pollinators. He says that the work fits naturally with his academic focus on sustainable business. So this guy sells honey from, you know, honeybees, honey, and it helps, and like it's paying for his college tuition. Doesn't say how many hives he has, just dozens of hives, so... Yeah, I guess somebody asked him the other day, what are you doing? Why are you doing this? And he said, hey, it's none of your beeswax. Sunny.
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0: Nickelback, 602. It's 43 degrees. Good morning. Sunny morning show for a Friday morning. I am Mark McGill. News time now. Here's Jim.
1: Good morning. I'm Jim Irizarry. Here's today's top trending stories on Sunny 101.5. Whirlpool Corporation is taking drastic action to conserve cash amid a sales decline that's being blamed on sharply declining consumer confidence driven by the unexpected war in Iran. For the first time in 55 years, Whirlpool will stop quarterly dividend payments to shareholders. During a conference call with shareholders yesterday, CEO Mark Bitzer also referred to a potential $20 million cost reduction, which suggested another round of cost-cutting moves that would impact the Benton Harbor Global and North American headquarters operations in Southwest Michigan. South Bend Councilman Troy Warner is stepping down from his 4th District seat to become Mayor James Mueller's new chief of staff. Warner said he's honored by the mayor's trust and looks forward to supporting department heads and city staff as they grow and build the city. Warner's last day on the council will be next Friday. Democratic precinct chairs from the 4th District will hold a caucus to pick his replacement for the remainder of his term. A date has not been set. Notre Dame football announced kickoff times for its home games this upcoming season, with three games scheduled under the lights at Notre Dame Stadium. Notre Dame's matchups against Michigan State on September 19th, Miami on November 7th, and SMU on November 21st all start at 7:30 p.m. It's the second straight season the Fighting Irish will host three night games. The Shamrock Series game against Wisconsin at Lambeau Field in Green Bay, Wisconsin will also start at 7:30 on Sunday, September 6th. The team's remaining three home games are all set to start at 3:30. Those games include Rice for the home opener on September 12th, Stanford on October 10th, and Boston College on November 14th. Hear every Notre Dame football game this season on Sunny 101.5 and Sports Radio WSBT. 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
2: From the Great Lakes Heating and Air Conditioning Weather Center, Michiana Weather.
3: Partly sunny skies today. An occasional shower possible with a high of 63. We drop to 48 tonight. And tomorrow, partly sunny. Slight chance of a shower or two. High temperatures up around 70. I'm WSBT 22 Chief Meteorologist Carrie Pujo.
0: Thank you, Carrie. 43 right now at 6:05. Apparently, fantasy baseball is getting just as big as fantasy football. A couple years ago, there was the 9x9 challenge that took fantasy baseball by storm. It's a thing that the loser in fantasy has to do. 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

to Dallas at Fire to the Rain on Sunny 101.5 with the best variety of the 80s, 90s, and today at 6:10. Good morning, 10 after 6. It's the Sunny Morning Show for your Friday morning. And I am Mark McGill. Hope you have a great weekend. Sunshine 63 for high today. Sunshine 70 tomorrow. Mix of sun and clouds and 60 for high on Mother's Day. 44 right now. There appears to be a new front runner when it comes to brutal fantasy sports loser punishments. A few years ago, the 9x9 challenge took the baseball world by storm, requiring the loser to down 9 beers and 9 hot dogs in 9 innings. Well, this year there's a new challenge. It's the 9x9x9 challenge. It's a day-long challenge, which makes the loser within a day run 9 miles, golf 9 holes, eat 9 donuts, drink 9 shots of espresso, do 9 ski runs on a ski hill, and do 9 Zyn nicotine pouches. Then there's the Red Sox game where 9 beers and 9 dogs must be ingested during 9 innings. The 9x9x9 challenge. Some people online are calling this the best day in human history. Others see it as a true test of one man's limits. The 9x9 challenge has now been replaced by the 9x9x9 challenge for fantasy sports loser punishments. It's 6:11. Super high low coming up. Taylor now on the Sunny Morning Show.

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2: Oh, hi.
1: Hi. Who's this?
2: Oh my gosh, Alicia.
1: Oh my gosh, Alicia. Your first name's really Oh My Gosh, Alicia? That's crazy.
2: It is.
1: That's crazy. Oh my gosh, Alicia. Let's, oh my gosh, give Alicia some cash, or actually a gas card, okay?
2: That sounds great.
1: All right, you've been paying attention, I hope, right?
2: Yes.
1: All right, here we go. Oh my gosh, Alicia, what is your guess?
2: 22410.
1: 22410. Oh my gosh, Alicia.
0: Your guess is too high.
2: Okay.
1: A little too high, oh my gosh, Alicia. But have a really good weekend, okay?
2: Thanks, you too.
1: All right, oh my gosh, Alicia. We'll see you later.
2: Bye.
1: Bye.
2: Bye.
0: Keep track of all the guesses and win the jackpot. 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
4: Hey, good morning, Sunny Morning Show for a Friday morning. Hope you have a great weekend. I am Mark McGill. Billy

Last night in Los Angeles, the Grammy Oscar winner and Paper Town actor have been friends for years and were first linked romantically at last year's iHeartRadio Music Awards. Media mogul Ted Turner is dead at the age of 87. The former owner of the Atlanta Braves passed away this week after a battle with Lewy body dementia over the past few years. And a statement from Turner Enterprises says he was surrounded by family. His ventures into media began after he first took over his father's billboard business more than 60 years ago. He founded CNN, the first 24/7 news station, in 1980 after launching WTBS, which is now TBS, as the first nationwide superstation. Turner also created the environmental-themed animated series Captain Planet and the Planeteers. Ted Turner famously married Jane Fonda in 1991. They split in 2001, and Jane Fonda said, "He swept into my life a gloriously handsome, deeply romantic, swashbuckling pirate. I've never been the same." Turner owned the Atlanta Braves as well when they won the World Series in 1995 and the NBA's Atlanta Hawks. Ted Turner leaves behind five children. Ted Turner dead this morning at the age of 87. Hugh Jackman took up the Today Show with Jenna and Chenille to dish about the Met Gala. The Chief Detective star spilled that he helped Blake Lively with a dress issue involving a piece being unhooked. He explained, "Blake, my good friend Blake Lively goes, 'Dude, I need some help with this dress. I think there's a hook in there.'" Jackman recalled gesturing towards his chest, and "I'm like, okay, I'm like Ryan Reynolds, is this cool? Checking, are we good?" Earlier, Jackman told Craig Melvin on Today that he saw a touching moment while Sabrina Carpenter and Stevie Nicks were duetting. "I look over and Beyonce was just sitting there with her daughter. They both had tears in their eyes. I was like, that moment right there was priceless." And FX announced a June 25th premiere date for season 5 on Wednesday of The Bear, just one day after releasing a surprise prequel episode titled Gary. The Bear is a comedy-drama series starring Jeremy Allen White as Carmi, a talented young chef who transforms the Chicago sandwich shop previously owned by Carmi's late brother into a fine dining restaurant. Meanwhile, Gary was released Tuesday. It's a prequel episode following Carmi's late brother Mikey and his best friend Richie as they travel to Gary, Indiana. The Bear is a 21-time primetime Emmy-winning series. And back for a fifth and final season.

0: Good morning, 6:31, 44 degrees. Happy Friday. Sunny morning show. Hope you have a great weekend. I am Mark McGill. News time now. Here's Jim.
1: Good morning. I'm Jim Irizarry. Here's today's top trending stories on Sunny 101.5. Governor Mike Braun announced an expansion of paid parental leave for state employees to include foster child placement. The announcement comes during Foster Care Awareness Month. With the policy update, eligible state employees who are foster parents can now take the same paid leave as parents who welcome children through the birth or adoption of a child. Braun said the updated policy is part of his Family First initiative. The Diamond Lake Association is asking Penn Township leaders for a temporary moratorium on approvals tied to a large-scale project that's being discussed. The group said there isn't clear public information on the project's scope, timeline, or impact. They said that's fueling confusion and concern. The association said they're not automatically against development, but they want a more transparent process and assurances the plan won't harm the aquifer, the lake, or the surrounding watershed. Cade Cunningham had 25 points and 10 assists. Tobias Harris scored 21 points. The Detroit Pistons beat the Cleveland Cavaliers 107-97 last night to take a 2-0 lead in their second-round series. Game 3 is Saturday in Cleveland. The top-seeded Pistons have won 5 straight games since Orlando put them on the brink of elimination in the first round. Shai Gilgeous-Alexander and Chet Holmgren each scored 22 points. The defending champion Oklahoma City Thunder beat the Los Angeles Lakers 125-107 on Thursday night for a 2-0 lead in that series. Los Angeles will host Game 3 on Saturday. In the NHL, Jordan Staal and Andrei Shvechnikov scored on the power play. Jalen Chatfield added a shorthanded goal, keying a special teams effort that helped the Carolina Hurricanes win their 7th straight playoff game, 4-1 over the Philadelphia Flyers last night in Game 3. The Hurricanes can complete their 2nd straight postseason series sweep in Game 4 on Saturday in Philadelphia. Stay up to date on all things trending with our daily on-demand podcast at sunny1015.com.
2: From the Great Lakes Heating and Air Conditioning Weather Center, Michiana Weather.
3: Partly sunny skies today. An occasional shower possible with a high of 63. We drop to 48 tonight. And tomorrow, partly sunny. Slight chance of a shower or two. High temperatures up around 70. I'm WSBT 22 Chief Meteorologist Carrie Pujo.
0: Thank you, Carrie. 44 at 6:33. What do moms really want for Mother's Day? We'll talk about that coming up. We'll see what you want, too. On the text line, 574-236-1015, and another round of Super High-Low coming up on the Sunny Morning Show.
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0: Ellie Goulding, Let Me Like You Do on Sunny 101.5 with the best variety of the 80s, 90s, and today, 6:37, 23 away from 7. Good morning. It's the Sunny Morning Show for your Friday morning. I am Mark McGill. How are you? Hope you're having a really good Friday, getting set for a fantastic weekend. Sunshine today, high around 63. Sunshine tomorrow, 70 for a high. And cloudy on Mother's Day, the high near 60, 44. Right now, super high-low is coming up. All right, Mother's Day, of course, is on Sunday. My beautiful wife, Julia Margaret, just stops by the studio. Nice surprise. Hello, my love. It's ironic that you show up right when we're talking about Mother's Day gifts.
1: I have suggestions.
0: According to a new survey, the number one thing that moms want, they wish their partners and kids would give them for the holiday.
1: I know.
0: What is it?
1: Peace and quiet.
0: Absolutely. That's exactly right. Some mothers may not even remember what that is since it's been so long since they've had some. So it's not surprising that more than half of the moms say they want to be able to drop everything on Mother's Day and do nothing at all.
1: 100%. Let's take a nap.
0: Another 42% would just love some time to themselves. They're not looking to be treated like a queen so much as have time to read a book, watch a movie, or work on a hobby. Two-thirds of moms say they don't get any free time because of work responsibilities, while household chores and parenting keep 58% from being able to just do nothing for a few minutes. 51% of the moms say quality time with their family is what they want most this Mother's Day. 16% would like to make new memories with their loved ones. And 10% of moms will just like to go to the bathroom in peace. All right, how about you?
1: And here's the thing.
0: Yes.
1: None of those things cost any money.
0: You're right. That's exactly right.
1: Just throwing
0: right.
1: that out
0: so
1: there.
0: So you would rather have that than like a gift?
1: Yeah.
0: Seriously?
1: Yeah. You just want to be able to sit down, read a book, watch a show.
0: Here's the problem. You don't sit down very well and watch a book or
1: you know,
0: read a book.
1: You always have things for me to do.
0: So even when we give you the time to relax and the chance to relax, you're not very good at it. All right, how about you? 574-236-1015. All right, what do you want for Mother's Day? All right, we'll take your calls and texts coming up. Bonnie, just a day where I get home from work, they've done their chores and they aren't bickering over anything. Mm-hmm. Allie says, I'd really just to be excited to get uninterrupted sleep for one night. Melissa, all I want for Mother's Day is a day away from everybody and a card.
1: There you go. Tell me you love me and leave me alone.
0: Dexter, Ginger, a clean house, a long nap, and to not have to see my mother-in-law this year.
1: Oh, no.
0: 574-236-1015. Faith said, one night in a hotel room to sleep, and then to come home to a clean house that wasn't cleaned by me.
1: Yes. Yes.
0: Let's see. Sandy, I want a house that stays clean for more than an hour and a meal I didn't make.
1: Oh, that's a good one, too. See? Doesn't cost any money.
0: Nancy, a nap, then a bath, then another nap, all interruption-free. Let's see. Texter 8362, make zero decisions for a day.
1: Ooh, that's a good one.
0: That's a really good one. Texter 9284, what I want is to not have to think about cleaning, meal planning, or cooking, and to eat a meal without having to get up or share.
1: or just be standing while you're actually eating your meal.
0: That's right. I want a meal that's not standing over the sink as I'm helping everybody else. All right, 574-236-1015. All right, that's the text line and the phone line this morning. What is something that you want for Mother's Day? All right, more text and calls coming up, and super high low on the way. Alex Warren, Now Ordinary at 641 on the Sunny Morning Show.
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0: Jones Etheridge. I'm the only one. I'm Sunny 101.5 with the best variety of the 80s, 90s, and today. 6:49, 11 away from 7. Good morning. It's the Sunny Morning Show for your Friday morning. I am Mark McGill. My wife, Julie, stopped by the studio this morning. Sunshine, the high of 63. It's 44 right now. All right, talking Mother's Day gifts. Exactly, like, what do you want for Mother's Day? All right, 574-236-1015. I will tell you this. Mother's Day is one of those really kind of, like, and it's not a cop-out, but for guys, it's a hard...
1: Yeah.
0: Right? It's, I mean, like...
1: Celebrate your mom, or do you celebrate your wife because she's the mom of your kids?
0: Right.
1: Yeah.
0: And when the kids are older, they should celebrate you because you're their mother.
1: Mother. Yeah.
0: It's
1: a tough one.
0: It's very weird. It's kind of a trap for us guys.
1: Be nice to all the ladies in your life, and you'll be fine.
0: All right. 574-236-1015. Alicia from Dowagiac says, my birthday's also on Mother's Day, so I really want concert tickets for Morgan Wallen at the Big House in June or July.
1: Nice.
0: Hey, at least tell us what you want. Let's see. Texter 3039, if my girls can't come to visit, a phone call would be great. How about you? 574-236-1015. Kim, I want everybody to pretend. I want everybody to pretend I died peacefully in my sleep and leave me alone until Tuesday. Texter 1723, a hotel room, blackout curtains, and nobody asking me where the ketchup is. Texter 4823, for my husband to stop saying he's babysitting our own children.
1: Ooh, that's a good one. That's a good one. Want me to watch the kids?
0: Hey, I can't come out tonight. I'm babysitting the kids. Let's see. Becky, a magical basket where dirty socks go and never return. And Texter 9327, one meal where I eat while the food is still hot.
1: Yeah, and you know, all of these things I said don't cost anything, but let's be honest. We are not opposed to anything sparkly either, so, you know.
0: So you're not opposed to things that do cost stuff.
1: That's true.
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0: Right, more text and calls coming up. Good morning.
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0: Who's this?
3: Tammy.
0: Tammy. How's Tammy today? Happy Friday.
3: It's Friday. I'm very happy.
0: It's Friday, and I've got a special guest in the studio. My wife stopped by.
1: Good morning.
3: Good morning.
0: Although she didn't bring donuts for me. I thought when she came by, I'm like, oh, man, we got donuts in the studio.
1: See, no, and I came because I thought he had donuts, so.
0: All right, here we go, Tammy. Let's maybe Julie will bring you good luck. Let's get this gas
1: card. All right, let's go, Tammy.
0: What's your guess?
3: Okay, let's try 223.93.
0: It is
2: your guess is too high.
1: Oh, so close.
0: So close.
3: So close. Very narrowed down. Yep.
0: Tammy's been paying attention. Tammy's been paying attention.
1: Try calling back. Maybe next time.
3: Oh, I will. I will.
0: All right, Tammy, have a great weekend. Thanks.
3: Thanks.
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0: Hey, good morning, Sunny Morning Show for a Friday morning. I am Mark McGill. An 8-year-old boy helped calm a disruptive passenger during a flight from Turkey to England last Friday, preventing the plane from being diverted mid-flight. Phoenix was traveling home to Salford with his father, James, when a woman began shouting after being caught drinking her own alcohol on the plane. Witnesses say the woman became aggressive towards crew members about 30 minutes after takeoff. James offered to help and had the woman sit between himself and Phoenix during the flight. After he spoke with her, Phoenix began singing to the passenger and showing her his football cards while encouraging her not to shout or swear. James says his son repeatedly redirected the woman's attention whenever she became upset, and she remained calm for the rest of the flight. After the plane landed, the pilot thanked Phoenix and his father because the flight did not need to be diverted due to their intervention. The airline later said it would send the pair a goodie pack and vouchers for free flights in recognition of their actions. Phoenix also received thank you cards and gifts, including a PlayStation 5 from strangers in the UK, Germany, and the Netherlands who were on that flight.
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0: Dua Lipa. 7:02, 44 degrees. Good morning, Sunday Morning Show for a Friday morning. I'm Mark McGill. Hope you have a great weekend. News time now. Here's Jim.
1: Good morning. I'm Jim Irizarry. Here's today's top trending stories on Sunny 101.5. Police have identified the woman who died after an officer-related shooting Wednesday in South Bend as Hannah Obereg of South Bend. Police were called to the area of Portage and Cleveland just before 3:15 after a mother requested a welfare check for her 25-year-old daughter who was having a medical episode. Officers located Obereg at the Phillips 66 just before 3:30. 2 minutes later, police said they received a call of shots fired. Indiana State Police are handling the investigation. This was one of two officer-involved shootings in the area on Wednesday. Police have identified the suspect who died in an officer-involved shooting in Cass County as 46-year-old Tony Artuzzi of Edwardsburg. That shooting happened after an armed break-in and a fire at a nearby home. Police said they later received a call about Artuzzi being near Pine Lake Street and Harris Street. That's where an exchange of gunfire happened and reportedly left Artuzzi unresponsive. He later died from his injuries. The incident remains under investigation. The South Bend Cubs once again came out on top against the Lansing Lugnuts on Thursday night at Four Winds Field, winning by a 9-2 score. Playing through a 90-minute rain delay, the Cubs blew the game open in the middle innings, taking a 3-0 series lead into the weekend. The series continues tonight at 7:05 on Sports Radio WSBT. Michael Conforto went 3-for-3 with a homer and two RBIs. Shota Imanaga pitched 6 innings of one-run ball. The Chicago Cubs extended their winning streak to 9 games with an 8-3 win over the Cincinnati Reds. Chicago visits the Texas Rangers for a weekend series starting tonight. The Detroit Tigers and Chicago White Sox were both off last night. The Tigers are in Kansas City this weekend to take on the Royals, while the White Sox host the Seattle Mariners. Stay up to date on all things trending with our daily on-demand podcast at sunny1015.com.
2: From the Great Lakes Heating and Air Conditioning Weather Center, Michiana Weather.
3: Partly sunny skies today, an occasional shower possible with a high of 63. We drop to 48 tonight, and tomorrow partly sunny, slight chance of a shower or two, high temperatures up around 70. I'm WSBT 22 Chief Meteorologist Carrie Pujo.
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0: Hunter Golden on Sunny 101.5 with the best variety of the 80s, 90s, and today. It's 7:08. Good morning. It's the Sunny Morning Show. I am Mark McGill. My wife Julie is here this morning, sunshine. High of 63.44 right now. Talking Mother's Day. All right, there's a list of just kind of the standard stuff that moms want for Mother's Day. We're asking you what you want for Mother's Day. 574-236-1015. Text her 7316. I want to hear mom exactly zero times for 24 consecutive hours. Text her 5217. The gift I want is for everybody to look for things with their actual eyes before asking me.
1: Oh, that's so great.
0: You want that from your husband, too,
1: yes,
0: because
1: please.
0: I ask you all the time. But here's the crazy thing. Like, all right, listen, I know that when we got married and you know, moved in together, I did not pay attention in the household orientation you had for me. I get that.
1: Oh, my goodness. You're the worst.
0: I am. I'm terrible. I will much. And here's why. You make me who I am. Both good. Hold on. Both good and bad, right?
1: Okay.
0: Like, I don't know where anything is in the house.
1: No, and when I ask you, you'll put away, like, the dishes from the dishwasher in really random, weird places, and I'll say, if you were going to look for the tongs, where would you go to look for them?
0: And then I would tell you where I put them.
1: No. Then you show me where they belong, but then I show you where you actually put them.
0: And then but then my side of that is, hey, at least I unpacked the dishwasher.
1: Yeah, which, you know.
0: But so I...
1: So my request would be, put things where they belong. Just for one day.
0: I don't know where anything is in the house. I just don't. And I've lived there a long time. But so rather than me spending like 5 minutes looking for stuff, I could just ask you.
1: Just ask me.
0: And you go, pantry, third shelf, left, fourth item over.
1: Maybe I need to stop answering.
0: I think maybe you do. Texter 4301, an all-inclusive resort, but emotionally. 7991, a spa day, followed by 8 to 10 business days of silence.
1: You know, that's what I was thinking. You know what would be nice? A really nice back rub. Just, I don't have to ask you for anything. Just be nice. Give me a back rub. Let me watch TV, then let me take a nap.
0: A week from Monday, Mary comes, and it's our massage day. We have once a month in-home massages. She'll be here on Monday. There you go. Happy Mother's Day. Kim, I'd like my family to use the dishwasher correctly as a surprise.
1: See?
0: Jillian, to sit in the car alone in a Target parking lot and holding an iced coffee like a Victorian widow. Let's see, Mary, a clean kitchen that stays clean long enough for me to witness it and for somebody else to know where the next dentist appointment is.
1: Oh, that's another good one.
0: Happy Mother's Day to all of the moms. We love you, and literally, we literally could not do life without you. 7-Eleven. Super High Low coming up. Plain White Tees, Hey There, Delilah. On the Sunny Morning Show at Sunny 101.5. Good morning.

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1: Is this Lori?
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1: How are you? Happy Friday.
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1: 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Here we go. What is your guess for the Super High-Low jackpot?
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1: is
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1: 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Have a great day.
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1: Thanks. Bye.
3: 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We play Super High Low every weekday morning three times between 6 and 9. 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
1: And good morning, 7:24, Sunny Morning Show for a Friday morning. I am Mark McGill. Rumors surrounding Travis Kelce and Taylor Swift heated up after Wednesday's episode of the New Heights podcast, where the NFL star reacted to wedding advice from guest Rory McIlroy. During the conversation, McIlroy described the unbelievable and wild feeling of seeing all the people in a room from your childhood on a wedding day, called the experience surreal. Kelce responded with a smile and admitted he can't wait for the moment himself before jokingly asking the golfer for his wine choice. Kelce proposed to Swift last August after she appeared on the podcast for the first time, and the couple is reportedly planning a July 3rd wedding in New York City. Elsewhere in the episode, Travis was hounded by his brother and sister-in-law, Jason and Kylie Kelce, about what has changed about him since he and Taylor began dating. The couple teased the younger Kelce brother, revealing Travis is now more adventurous with food. Travis was proud of his expanded palate, joking, "Yeah, I'm more of a man when I'm around her and eat foods I haven't tried before." And no, Julie, that's not going to happen with us. Sorry. Yes, there was a settlement, but it's not over in the legal battle between Justin Baldoni and Blake Lively. Lively is still seeking attorney's fees.

etiquette, the resolution of the case remains to be seen if he will still be happy when it's all said and done. Khloe Kardashian was a no-show at the recent edition of Coachella, which she has attended in the past, and it didn't go well for her. On her most recent Khloe in Wonderland podcast, the influencer admitted she went to Coachella years ago. "I've gone once," she said. "It was many moons ago. I want to say 2016 or something. It wasn't the best experience. I got drugged without me knowing. But I think everybody else knew." She went on to say that it wasn't some evil plot against her. "I don't think anybody drugged me. I just think I was the dumb one and didn't realize that everybody was on drugs. And I remember drinking this drink and just feeling really crazy." Nobody wants to feel like that and not know why they're like that. She said she locked herself in the bathroom for hours. She was so scared. It was not a good experience. She no longer does drugs or no longer goes to Coachella. And Reese Witherspoon is opening up about the intense pressure she faced while building her media company, Hello Sunshine, and filming multiple television projects at the same time. During an appearance on a recent podcast, Witherspoon recalled that in 2018, "I was making three television shows at once, juggling productions for The Morning Show, Big Little Lies, and Little Fires Everywhere." She explained that the intensity of the schedule with filming days were stacked on top of each other in the six-month time span. Witherspoon shared, "So in the morning, I'd be dressed as Bradley Jackson, change my clothes, run to another soundstage, be Madeline Martha McKenzie in Big Little Lies, then go do a night shoot with Kerry Washington on Little Fires Everywhere." The demanding workload eventually pushed her to an emotional breaking point. "I wanted to lay down sideways and melt into the earth. I just cried and cried and cried before acknowledging that I had done it to myself." Despite the stress, Witherspoon reflected positively on the experience, saying, "It all worked out," and encouraging others by adding, "It proves that you can really, really, really do hard things." 7:28 on the Sunny Morning Show and the Pet Shop Boys, West End Girls on Sunny 101.5.

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1: Good morning, I'm Jim Irizarry. Here's today's top trending stories on Sunny 101.5. Police have identified the woman who died after an officer-related shooting Wednesday in South Bend as Hannah Obereg of South Bend. Police were called to the area of Portage and Cleveland just before 3:15 after a mother requested a welfare check for her 25-year-old daughter who was having a medical episode. Officers located Obereg at the Phillips 66 just before 3:30. 2 minutes later, police said they received a call of shots fired. Indiana State Police are handling the investigation. This was one of two officer-involved shootings in the area on Wednesday. Police have identified the suspect who died in an officer-involved shooting in Cass County as 46-year-old Tony Artuzzi of Edwardsburg. That shooting happened after an armed break-in and a fire at a nearby home. Police said they later received a call about Artuzzi being near Pine Lake Street and Harris Street. That's where an exchange of gunfire happened and reportedly left Artuzzi unresponsive. He later died from his injuries. The incident remains under investigation. The South Bend Cubs once again came out on top against the Lansing Lugnuts on Thursday night at Four Winds Field, winning by a 9-2 score. Playing through a 90-minute rain delay, the Cubs blew the game open in the middle innings, taking a 3-0 series lead into the weekend. The series continues tonight at 7:05 on Sports Radio WSBT. Michael Conforto went 3-for-3 with a homer and two RBIs. Shota Imanaga pitched 6 innings of one-run ball. The Chicago Cubs extended their winning streak to 9 games with an 8-3 win over the Cincinnati Reds. Chicago visits the Texas Rangers for a weekend series starting tonight. The Detroit Tigers and Chicago White Sox were both off last night. The Tigers are in Kansas City this weekend to take on the Royals, while the White Sox host the Seattle Mariners. Stay up to date on all things trending with our daily on-demand podcast at sunny1015.com.
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9: Partly sunny skies today, a few scattered showers through the day as well. High temperatures at 63. I'm Chief Meteorologist Carrie Pujol.

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0: Sunny 101.5 with the best variety of the 80s, 90s. And today in the Sunny Morning Show for your Friday morning. Good morning, TGIF. Hope you have a great weekend. I am Mark McGill. Time now to play Jules Rules with my beautiful wife, Julia Margaret, joining me live in studio. Hello, my love.
1: Good morning.
0: How are you?
1: I am really good.
0: All right, National Junk Drawer Day.
1: Okay.
0: All right.
1: If now, you're a Midwesterner, you definitely have
0: you
1: one.
0: You have one. But here's the problem, and it's not really a problem with ours, but you are such a neat freak. You are such an organized freak that even our junk drawer is orderly.
1: All I heard was you calling me a freak.
0: Yeah, it's true.
1: Okay.
0: But right, I mean, like...
1: It is true.
0: The typical junk drawer, you know, sometimes won't open because there's so much stuff jammed in there that you can't open the drawer. Ours, literally, everything has a place.
1: I love containers.
0: I know. It's just crazy. Anyway, they've listed the top 10 items found in a junk drawer.
1: Ooh, okay.
0: All right.
1: I think I got this. I'm feeling pretty good.
0: I'm tempted to give you 5, but I think that's too easy. So let's go 10.
1: Oh, and it's top 20?
0: Top 20 items found in a junk drawer.
1: Okay.
0: Let's do 10.
1: Let's do 7.
0: Let's do 8.
1: Okay.
0: In 30 seconds.
1: All right.
0: Got to go slow, though, because you rattle them off. But
1: you only give me 30 seconds.
0: See, but I think this is your plan. I think you know that I'm not very smart. And
1: you
0: so,
1: said it, not me.
0: And so I, you know, you rattle these things off, and I can't count that fast.
1: Well, that's not my problem.
0: Yeah, I know. But I think it's that trickery that you do.
1: All right. I will try to keep up with you.
0: All right. Here we go. Okay. Well, I guess I need to try to keep up with you.
1: Mm-hmm.
0: All right, here we go. On your marks. Get set. Go.
1: Pens.
0: 1.
1: Rubber bands.
0: 2.
1: Paper clips.
0: 3.
1: Is markers, pens, same thing?
0: Markers, pens, same thing.
1: Lighters.
0: No.
1: Scotch tape.
0: Yes.
1: Glue.
0: Yes.
1: Keychains.
0: Keychains?
1: We have keychains in ours. No. I'm trying to think of what's in ours.
0: 5, 4.
1: There's a sewing kit.
0: 3.
1: There's
0: 2, 1. Number 1, batteries.
1: Oh, batteries. That's exactly what's in the front of the drawer. Yes. I was trying to think what else is in there.
0: Now, this is not indicative of our junk drawer.
1: Indicative. The word is indicative.
0: That's what I said.
1: Okay.
0: Batteries, random takeout sauce packets.
1: Ooh, yeah, no, I throw those away.
0: Pens, most of them don't write.
1: That's true.
0: Rubber bands.
1: Yep.
0: Old receipts nobody needs anymore. Loose keys with unknown purposes.
1: Oh, well, that's kind of the keychain thing.
0: Birthday candles.
1: Yeah.
0: A mystery charging cable.
1: Ooh, I have a whole bag full of those.
0: Scissors that disappear from every other room.
1: Mm-hmm.
0: Instruction manuals for things you no longer own. Spare buttons.
1: Mm.
0: Tape measure, coins, sunglasses with one loose arm,
1: yep.
0: Flashlight with dead batteries, business cards from people nobody remember, twist ties, super glue stuck shut, and a random screw just in case.
1: Yep. And honestly, the things that aren't in that drawer are in another drawer.
0: Yeah, exactly. So, all right. My beautiful wife, Julia Margaret, I love you.
1: Love you.
0: See you soon.
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0: Good morning, I'm Jim Irizarry. 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
10: Police have identified the woman who died after an officer-related shooting Wednesday in South Bend as Hannah Obereg of South Bend. Police were called to the area of Portage and Cleveland just before 3:15 after a mother requested a welfare check for her 25-year-old daughter who was having a medical episode. Officers located Obereg at the Phillips 66 just before 3:30. 2 minutes later, police said they received a call of shots fired. Indiana State Police are handling the investigation. This was one of two officer-involved shootings in the area on Wednesday. Police have identified the suspect who died in an officer-involved shooting in Cass County as 46-year-old Tony Artuzzi of Edwardsburg. That shooting happened after an armed break-in and a fire at a nearby home. Police said they later received a call about Artuzzi being near Pine Lake Street and Harris Street. That's where an exchange of gunfire happened and reportedly left Artuzzi unresponsive. He later died from his injuries. The incident remains under investigation. The South Bend Cubs once again came out on top against the Lansing Lugnuts on Thursday night at Four Winds Field, winning by a 9-2 score. Playing through a 90-minute rain delay, the Cubs blew the game open in the middle innings, taking a 3-0 series lead into the weekend. The series continues tonight at 7:05 on Sports Radio WSBT. Michael Conforto went 3-for-3 with a homer and two RBIs. Shota Imanaga pitched 6 innings of one-run ball. The Chicago Cubs extended their winning streak to 9 games with an 8-3 win over the Cincinnati Reds. Chicago visits the Texas Rangers for a weekend series starting tonight. The Detroit Tigers and Chicago White Sox were both off last night. The Tigers are in Kansas City this weekend to take on the Royals, while the White Sox host the Seattle Mariners. Stay up to date on all things trending with our daily on-demand podcast at sunny1015.com.
11: Partly sunny skies today, a few scattered showers through the day as well. High temperatures at 63. I'm Chief Meteorologist Carrie Pujol.
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1: Hey, good morning. Sunny Morning Show for a Friday morning. I am Mark McGill. An 8-year-old boy helped calm a disruptive passenger during a flight from Turkey to England last Friday, preventing the plane from being diverted mid-flight. Phoenix was traveling home to Salford with his father, James, when a woman began shouting after being caught drinking her own alcohol on the plane. Witnesses say the woman became aggressive towards crew members about 30 minutes after takeoff. James offered to help and had the woman sit between himself and Phoenix during the flight. After he spoke with her, Phoenix began singing to the passenger and showing her his football cards while encouraging her not to shout or swear. James says his son repeatedly redirected the woman's attention whenever she became upset, and she remained calm for the rest of the flight. After the plane landed, the pilot thanked Phoenix and his father because the flight did not need to be diverted due to their intervention. The airline later said it would send the pair a goodie pack and vouchers for free flights in recognition of their actions. Phoenix also received thank you cards and gifts, including a PlayStation 5 from strangers in the UK, Germany, and the Netherlands who were on that flight.
0: 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Catch Super High Low 3 times every morning with Mark McGill from 6 to 9. And once more again with Marco before noon. 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
1: Hey, good morning, Sunny Morning Show for a Friday morning. Hope you have a great weekend. I am Mark McGill. Billie Eilish and her boyfriend Nate Wolff are red carpet official. The couple walked the carpet together. The premiere of her concert movie, Hit Me Hard and Soft, the tour, live in 3D. Last night in Los Angeles, the Grammy Oscar winner and Paper Town actor have been friends for years and were first linked romantically at last year's iHeartRadio Music Awards. Media mogul Ted Turner is dead at the age of 87. The former owner of the Atlanta Braves passed away this week after a battle with Lewy body dementia over the past few years. And a statement from Turner Enterprises says he was surrounded by family as ventures into media began. After he first took over his father's billboard business more than 60 years ago, he founded CNN, the first 24/7 news station, in 1980 after launching WTBS, which is now TBS, as the first nationwide superstation. Turner also created the environmental-themed animated series Captain Planet and the Planeteers. Ted Turner famously married Jane Fonda in 1991. They split in 2001, and Jane Fonda said, "He swept into my life a gloriously handsome, deeply romantic, swashbuckling pirate. I've never been the same." Turner owned the Atlanta Braves as well when they won the World Series in 1995 and the NBA's Atlanta Hawks. Ted Turner leaves behind five children. Ted Turner dead this morning at the age of 87. Hugh Jackman took up the Today Show with Jenna and Chenille to dish about the Met Gala. The Chief Detective star spilled that he helped Blake Lively with a dress issue involving a piece being unhooked. He explained, "Blake, my good friend Blake Lively goes, 'Dude, I need some help with this dress. I think there's a hook in there.'" Jackman recalled gesturing towards his chest, and, "I'm like, okay, I'm like Ryan Reynolds, is this cool? Checking, are we good?" Earlier, Jackman told Craig Melvin on Today that he saw a touching moment while Sabrina Carpenter and Stevie Nicks were duetting. "I look over and Beyonce was just sitting there with her daughter, and they both had tears in their eyes. I was like, that moment right there was priceless." And FX announced a June 25th premiere date for season 5 on Wednesday of The Bear, just one day after releasing a surprise prequel episode titled Gary. The Bear is a comedy drama by Jeremy Allen White. As Carmi, a talented young chef who transforms the Chicago sandwich shop previously owned by Carmi's late brother into a fine dining restaurant. Meanwhile, Gary was released Tuesday. It's a prequel episode following Carmi's late brother Mikey and his best friend Richie as they travel to Gary, Indiana. The Bear is a 21-time primetime Emmy-winning series. And back for a fifth and final season.
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1: Good morning, I'm Jim Irizarry. Here's today's top trending stories on Sunny 101.5. Police have identified the woman who died after an officer-related shooting Wednesday in South Bend as Hannah Obereg of South Bend. Police were called to the area of Portage and Cleveland just before 3:15 after a mother requested a welfare check for her 25-year-old daughter who was having a medical episode. Officers located Obereg at the Phillips 66 just before 3:30. 2 minutes later, police said they received a call of shots fired. Indiana State Police are handling the investigation. This was one of two officer-involved shootings in the area on Wednesday. Police have identified the suspect who died in an officer-involved shooting in Cass County as 46-year-old Tony Artuzzi of Edwardsburg. That shooting happened after an armed break-in and a fire at a nearby home. Police said they later received a call about Artuzzi being near Pine Lake Street and Harris Street. That's where an exchange of gunfire happened, and report

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1: Partly sunny skies today, a few scattered showers through the day as well. High temperatures at 63. I'm Chief Meteorologist Carrie Pujo.
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4: Partly sunny skies today, a few scattered showers through the day as well. High temperatures at 63. I'm Chief Meteorologist Carrie Pujo.
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3: 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Good morning. Who's this?
4: Hi, this is Jean.
3: Hi, Jean, and how are you this morning?
4: I'm doing really well, thank you.
3: I am thrilled to hear that. The weekend's around the corner, and I would love to give you some free gas with this gas card we got for Super High Low, Jean. So it's somewhere between $100 and $1,000, and all you got to do is give me the right amount. What do you think?
4: I'm going to try.
3: All right, what's your guess, Jean?
4: $223.98,
3: 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All right, everybody's looking at me, Gene. We'll see how you do.
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10: Partly sunny skies today. A few scattered showers through the day as well. High temperatures at 63. I'm Chief Meteorologist Carrie Pujo.
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12: Probably sunny skies this afternoon with a few scattered showers across the area as well. High temperatures around 63. I'm Chief Meteorologist Carrie Pujol.
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0: Sunny 101.5, lunchtime, 70s and 80s. Easy Lover from Philip Bailey and Phil Collins from the winter of 1984. And I play that song today for you guys because Philip Bailey is 75. When they worked on the song together, it was initially called Choosy Lover, but obviously they changed that. In fact, when's the last time you saw that video? I tell you what, I just put it up on our Facebook page for you to relive that memory. It's actually kind of good. Hey, it's Marco. Thanks for joining me for Lunchtime 70s and 80s. I love bringing those songs to you guys when you least expect it, like that one. Tommy Two Tones just ahead. Fleetwood Mac doing that landslide. We're going to play it next on Sunny 101.5.
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8: Probably sunny skies this afternoon with a few scattered showers across the area as well. High temperatures around 63. I'm Chief Meteorologist Carrie Pujo.
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9: Probably sunny skies this afternoon with a few scattered showers across the area as well. High temperatures around 63. I'm Chief Meteorologist Carrie Pujol.
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0: like you. Sunny 101.5, making those memories with Maroon 5. TGIF, you and I count down to the weekend, a totally 80s weekend as well. Starts at 5 during traffic jam tonight. It's Marco. Mother's Day on Sunday. You got mom a gift? Got that covered? Hope so. Obviously, you can keep it simple if you want as well this year. From helping mom around the yard, maybe go to a movie, concert you can cook for her. You could even just take a stroll with her. Just some of the simple things you can do. Make mom happy and spend time with her on Sunday. Hope you can do so, and I hope your mom's still around, and that you can as well for that reason. Fun stuff planned for you guys today. I'm so excited. The weekend's around the corner. I hope you are as well. Ed Sheeran and Lady Gaga and Bruno Mars. I got them coming up in just a few on Sunny 101.5.
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12: Skies will be partly cloudy tonight with a low of 43. We're partly sunny on Friday with a few showers possible late day. Highs will make it in the low 60s. I'm WSBT's Abby Wepler.
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0: Sunny 101.5 Queen there. Marco here. Hi, everybody. If you are a Queen fan and you've never seen Mark Martel's performance of Freddie Mercury on stage, I did so last time he played at Four Winds Casino in New Buffalo at the Silver Creek Event Center. And I had seen him before because I saw him online as he even auditioned for the band at one point. He is phenomenal. This show is really good. He's got Freddie down to a T from his moves, his vocals, stage presence, everything. You need to see him. Friday, July 10th, One Vision of Queen. We've got your tickets to win. Go to sunny1015.com. Get signed up for a chance to win a pair. 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They've got them available. You really need to see this show. It's phenomenal.
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0: Sunny 101.5. Speaking of dreams, cue the dreamy music, if you would. All right, there we go. For you moms out there lacking sleep, we all sympathize with you. But what's really keeping you up? A survey of 1,000 moms across the country finds a problem isn't late bedtimes, it's anxiety and mental load keeping you up at night. 23% of those moms out there get at least 7 hours of sleep on weeknights. 70% of all moms blame anxiety, racing thoughts, and unfinished responsibilities for their lack of sleep. So fellas, on Sunday, grant your better half a chance to sleep in for Mother's Day. That alone may be the best gift that she's had in a long time. And at breakfast in bed, too, if you can pull that off as well. But no pressure.
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7: Skies will be partly cloudy tonight with a low of 43. We're partly sunny on Friday with a few showers possible late day. Highs will make it in the low 60s. I'm WSBT's Abby Wepler.
8: 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Or F-

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0: Sunny 101.5. There's your number one song across the land. I Just Might. Bruno Mars, Marco with you. 10 weeks now, number one across the land, too. That's pretty amazing. It debuted at number one, no surprise. Great song from Bruno, as always. Tomorrow night and Sunday night, he is at Ford Field in Detroit for a couple shows. We get him in Chicago just a few days out as well at Soldier Field. And then in Indy, September 9th at the Lucas Oil Stadium. Ticketmaster.com for tickets. That is going to be a great show. All right, let's get your weekend underway. A totally 80s weekend. We are ready for that as well. I got some cool jams coming your way in the 5 o'clock hour as you head home with me. But first, Maren Morris and Imagine Dragons next on Sunny 101.5.
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0: invented in the late 1800s, then along comes Asa Candler, who bought the secret recipe for $2,300, founded the Coca-Cola company, and turned it into a household name. 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Wouldn't you, too? $2,300. Michael's not going to stop. Pat Benatar's on the way as well as we continue with your Totally 80s Weekend coming up.
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10: Skies will be partly cloudy tonight with a low of 43. We're partly sunny on Friday with a few showers possible late day. Highs will make it in the low 60s. I'm WSBT's Abby Wepler.
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0: Sunny 101.5 on our way through a totally 80s weekend. Traffic jam underway as well on this Friday evening. Welcome on in, everybody. Thank you for joining me. Marco is my name. Hope you're ready for a fun weekend. Mother's Day on Sunday as well. Happy Mother's Day in advance, all moms out there from all of us here. I'll give you another reason to celebrate. Do you believe in UFOs? I do. Well, now President Trump's set to release some information, including a series of data dumps, which include the first 46 UFO videos that Congress has demanded the Department of War release to the public. We won't see them right away, but who knows what we'll see and how legit it is. By the way, if you want to see a UFO, what are some of the best cities to do so? Well, it's not around here. Phoenix, Arizona, New York, Las Vegas, Portland, Los Angeles, Boise, Idaho, Albuquerque, New Mexico, Chicago in the top 10 as well, Seattle, and Denver wind down the top 10 cities to see a UFO. Maybe you've seen one yourself around here. I know there was some not too long ago in Kokomo that happened. Look to the skies this weekend and see. We're on our way to Bangkok with Murray Head. Blondie next on Sunny 101.5.
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0: Sunny 101.5 on our way through a totally 80s weekend. Madonna there. Marco here. Madonna's Vogue getting a bunch of streaming lately on account of the movie The Devil Wears Prada 2, because it's a part of the soundtrack. Kind of cool for her. So if you're a Queen fan, I want you guys to check out a show that I saw, I guess it was last year, maybe almost 2 years now. Mark Martel's One Vision of Queen. He is spot on with sounding like Freddie Mercury, all his moves, his talent at the piano, and so on. He's going to be at Silver Creek Event Center at Four Winds, New Buffalo, Friday, July 10th. 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Don't miss that show. It's going to be a great one on July 10th.
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8: Skies will be partly cloudy tonight with a low of 43. We're partly sunny on Friday with a few showers possible late day. Highs will make it in the low 60s. I'm WSBT's Abby Wepler.
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0: Sunny 101.5, where we go back to the 80s all weekend long on a totally 80s weekend. 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Marco in the evening with you. Nice try earlier on today. Gene took a shot at our Super Hilo jackpot. The gas card we've been trying to get rid of is worth somewhere between 100 and 1,000 bucks. Gene was a little high with her guess, so we're going to start Monday morning. Mark McGill's got three chances for you to play along between 6 and 9. If we don't get a winner, maybe I'll get that winner between 10 and noon on Monday. We'll see. So think about it over the weekend. If you've been following Super Hilo, you should be in pretty good shape. Maybe to win that gas card starting Monday morning after 6.
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1: Quick pitch to Walter, looking for the record, cuts back, he's got it, he's out over the 25 to the 26-yard line. 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

Sunny 101.5 inside a totally 80s weekend. Billy Joel going to turn 77 tomorrow. So if you've got a birthday, you line it up with Billy. Hi, it's Marco. Just recently, Billy's showing some pictures of his family with us, including one celebrating his wife, Alexis Roderick.

0: been married since 2015. It's a really cute photo. In fact, it's kind of Mother's Day-ish because the girls have a comment about their mom saying, "To the best mom in the world, we are so lucky you are ours. We love you so much. Happy birthday, Mommy." Very cute kids. Talking Heads, Kim Wilde as well, coming up next as our Totally 80s Weekend continues.
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10: Skies will be partly cloudy tonight with a low of 43. We're partly sunny on Friday with a few showers possible late day. Highs will make it in the low 60s. I'm WSBT's Abby Wepler.

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7: It may not feel like it at times, moms, but you are instrumental in your kids' lives and making them into incredible adults like you are. 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Just spending time with your mom is what she really wants more than anything. So besides a phone call, maybe go over there and hang out with her, take her out for lunch, take her out for a walk, just sit and talk to her. But have fun. And again, happy Mother's Day, all you moms out there. I'll be back Monday at 3. We're going to have a blast. You guys have a great weekend. You deserve it so much. I'll talk to you Monday at 3.
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